0: She's such a little DJ, get that quick. My street, but not the freeway. Turn that chick to make a little leeway. Beat that nick, but not the way that we play. Dogtown,
1: bloodbath, ribcage.

0: Gotcha. 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I know you never stole one. 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
1: 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Mainland. Cashback. Hot top.

0: começar agora. Start now. 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
1: Sequência do rádio. 7, 6, 5, 4, 3, 2, 7, 1. A 7. Melhores.
0: Ok.
1: Jovem Pan. 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Alex Warren. 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Sabrina Carpenter. Five. David Guetta. Ted Swims. 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Playing like we're gone, gone, gone. Four. Olivia Jean. Lola Young. 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You told me get a job, and you ask where the hell I've been. 2. Ted Swims. But tonight I saved my life when I showed you the door. 1. Taylor Swift. As 7 melhores. Jovem Pan. 7.

And this town's lost its faith. Our colors will fade eventually. So if our time is running out, day after day.

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See you at the bar, you was hardly talking. That's when I knew that your heart was scarring. Friends to lovers need a part to star in. Like, wait, babe, let me ask your pardon.

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That's when I knew that your heart was scarring. 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